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2: I knew I'd see her around. 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

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She was

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I'm obsessed with that song. Brand new music from Lainey Wilson and John Mayer. That was Phone Keys Wallet on a 106.7 The Bull. 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

0: tomorrow morning. We're kicking off the weekend with the Friday morning dance party. 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

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We are Colorado's new country. Eric Church is playing 3 sold-out shows at Red Rocks next week. And tomorrow, Chelsea has your final chance to win your way into night 3. Make sure you're listening to her show for your chance to win those tickets. Right now, it's Luke Bryan.

106.7 The Bull is Colorado's new country. This guy going to be opening up for Eric Church in Red Rocks on Monday. Here's Corey Kent. It's This Heart.

We are 106.7 The Bull, Colorado's new country. And next week, we are trying to get you in to see Maren Morris at Red Rock. She's going to be there July 19th. Make sure you're listening all next week with Chelsea for your shot to win. And that's Ella Langley and Morgan Wallen.

The Shaboozy on 106.7 The Bull. We are Colorado's new country. And we are sending our gratitude to all of the firefighters and first responders who are working to battle all of the wildfires that are happening across the state of Colorado right now. You guys are truly heroes. So we just thank you for what you do.

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Just a reminder that Douglas County is now under a stage 2 fire ban, which unfortunately means no fireworks this weekend. However, there is a drone show planned from the city of Lakewood. That's happening tomorrow night at 9:15. Should be super cool. It's Morgan Wallen on 106.7 The Bull. Yeah.

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Just when

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We are Colorado's new country. And we are just a few weeks away from getting to see Megan Maroney in Denver. She is going to be at the Bull Arena July 28th. 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

A new survey found that the average American eats 11 scoops of ice cream during the week in the summer. And that seems like a lot, right? Like, I'm pregnant and I've been eating a lot more ice cream than I normally do, but definitely not 11 scoops a week. That actually makes me feel pretty good about myself. 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

Shane Proffitt, that was Long Live Country on 106.7 The Bull. 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

That was new music from Casey Musgraves. It's Dry Spell on 106.7 The Bull. We are Colorado's new country. Music from Shaboozey and Jelly Roll is on the way. Right now it's Zach.

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We've got your chance to win tickets to see Jelly Roll in Colorado Springs this month. 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

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It's so sweet. That was new music from Cole Swindell. 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

t-shirt, wondering who's gonna kiss who first. You know what I'm talking about. Hey baby, what you doing tonight? It's butterflies and Bud Lights under the stars and on the street.

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Matt Cooper with highs and lows on a 106.7 The Bull. We are Colorado's new country. And we've got you inside the 11 o'clock news, playing your brand new country music all hour long. It's the latest right now from John Party. His boots off.

Luke Bryan on 106.7 The Bull. We are Colorado's new country. I'm Lindsay. I am headed out of here. Thank you for hanging out this evening. I will see you tomorrow night at Alibi with John Morgan. Just kid myself.

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8: Well, hey there, it's Friday. Everybody, welcome to show number 1638. It's After Midnight. I'm your host, Granger Smith. So glad to be with you. I've got some good news I want to read for you to kick the show off with, hopefully to put a smile on your face. I've also got some Nashville news with Ann Hudson. She's got stories about your favorite stars out there in Nashville and what they're up to. And all this here with a bunch of good country music all the way to the sun comes up. But it begins right here, hour number one. It's After Midnight. Let's go.

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1: So I got a topic I want to discuss next hour. What was your favorite summer vacation growing up? You got a good memory? Let us know. 866-607-8383. We'll talk next hour.

0: Ann is about to join us with another round of Nashville news. Ann, what do you got coming up?
1: Oh, this is so cool, Granger. You know that they filmed Alan Jackson's final concert earlier this week. Well, wait till you hear what Luke Combs took home from that concert. It's kind of a country music souvenir that every fan wishes they had. We'll talk about it coming up in your Nashville news next.

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9: Hey, welcome to Friday, everybody. End of the work week with me, Granger Smith, your host of After Midnight. I've got this topic. What was your favorite summer vacation growing up? You got a story behind that? Let me know. 866-607-8383. Earl Dibbles Jr. is also coming in here with a dumb criminal story. It's After Midnight. Hour number two begins right now.

0: Tri-City. It's Granger Smith. Thanks for staying up with After Midnight on Colorado's new country, 106.7 The Bull. Okay, we're going to talk about this in two songs. What was your favorite summer vacation growing up? 866-607-8383.
1: 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You probably smile like that all the time. I don't mean to...

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1: We've got a city mayor getting into a fight over some yard work. 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

Listen, I get it. Not everyone sleeps at night. Some of us think, some of us drive, some of us pray. Granger's with you through it all. Thanks for being a part of the After Midnight family.

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6: 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I'm Granger Smith, your host. 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

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You're ready for another history lesson? Well, we welcomed a new state into the Union on this day, and subsequently, baked potatoes became popular. I'll share what went down on this day in history, plus some other things in two songs.

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news. Hey, it's Granger Smith, and you're spending the night with country's biggest stars. It's After Midnight on 106.7 The Bull. I brought this up last hour, and I still want to hear from you. Maybe you got a good story for me. What was your favorite summer vacation as a kid? 866-607-8383.

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1: We've got someone who stays connected to Nashville just for you. Her name is Ann Hudson. Ann, what do you got coming up in Nashville news?
2: Oh my gosh, Granger, if you haven't seen these headlines yet, Lauren Elena completely caught Darius Rucker off guard in the middle of a duet. And we'll tell you why. A Johnny Cash classic suddenly turned into Baby Got Back. Coming up in your Nashville news next.

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It's After Midnight on 106.7 The Bull. Okay, topic of the hour. What was your favorite game playing outside as a kid? We'll talk about this in two songs. 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

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All right, let's go back to this conversation. 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

0: 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It's After Midnight on 106.7 The Bull. 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

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Now, I know it's Friday, and that's already really good news, but how about a good news story to go on top of that? 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

High City. It's Granger Smith. Thanks for staying up with After Midnight on Colorado's new country, 106.7 The Bull. Last hour, the topic was, what was your favorite game to play outside as a kid? You got a nostalgic story for us? 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
1: Hey, what's up, Granger? This is Nick calling in from Mishawaka, Indiana. Just wanted to say thanks for keeping us company overnight.
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0: Hey, it's Granger Smith, and you're spending the night with country's biggest stars. It's After Midnight on 106.7 The Bull. Ann is about to join us with another round of Nashville news, and what do you got coming up?
1: Oh, this is so cool, Granger. You know that they filmed Alan Jackson's final concert earlier this week. Well, wait till you hear what Luke Combs took home from that concert. It's kind of a country music souvenir that every fan wishes they had. We'll talk about it coming up in your Nashville news next.

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We're a late night family. And Granger Smith is the voice that keeps the night going strong. 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

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Hey, thanks for sharing your Friday, or at least part of it, here with me on After Midnight, y'all. Before you take off and get that Friday started, let me remind you, God is great and He is worthy of our praise. I'm Granger Smith, coming to y'all from the Yee Farm in Central Texas. 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
5: 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I'd act.

0: Is it considered rude to invite someone to your bridal shower but not to your wedding? 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

0: 106.7 The Bull. That is new Kenny Chesney. Carry On, which is what he's doing at the Sphere in Vegas. Several more shows. Originally, there was supposed to be a show tonight and tomorrow, but then Kenny canceled them, saying, well, it's Independence Weekend. People should spend time with friends and family. That's great, but why didn't somebody think of that before they scheduled two shows?
1: It's America's 250th, but you deserve some presents too. 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
1: Man wakes up in hotel room full of bats. And this is a local story. A commercial airline pilot from California woke up in the middle of the night with a swarm of bats in his hotel room. This was at the Sheraton Hotel in downtown Denver. It has been a while since this happened, but I'll get to the rest of that. He said he woke up around 2:30 in the morning to a commotion, turned on the light, saw bats flying all around. He notified hotel maintenance staff, who removed them, but the hotel didn't offer to relocate him to another room. He also noticed there was a hole in the room's air conditioning unit, which is how the bats got in the first place. So he shoved a towel to close up the opening. Well, later he learned from animal control that the bats had rabies, and he realized he had been bitten on his foot. Man, I would have been out of that room like a something out of hell. I can't remember the word.
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4: From the

from an artist. Her name is Stella Lefty. Yeah, her dad's a billionaire. He created Groupon. And now she's trying to become a country star. And she's got a hit on her hands for sure. It is called Boston. If you haven't heard it, it's next after Thomas Rhett.

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106.7 The Bull. I'm Johnny. We're definitely on a Rocky Mountain low with all the fire bans and restrictions. Fireworks shows canceled. I know it sucks, but we really got to be careful. We don't want the whole state to burn down, okay?

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boys back home barbecuing in their sleeveless t-shirts and popping cold ones open. 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I'm Johnny on 106.7 The Bull.

I'm guessing because downtown Denver is a concrete jungle that the Rockies are able to do their fireworks tonight, which is great. We're going to the game. Love that fireworks display. If you don't have tickets, get as close as you can to watch it. It's one of the only ones. 106.7 The Bull. Why?

0: bull ride underway. Horns up, Denver. Hope you have the day off. Even if you don't, thanks for being here. Riley Green now on the Bull.
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0: 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I'm Johnny Wild. In one of the strangest partnerships I've seen, Luke Bryan has partnered with Bayer's multivitamin supplement. The brand One A Day for a limited edition bottle featuring Luke Bryan on the cover. It's all for America's 250th birthday. They should name it, I Don't Want This Life to End.
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the Bowl. I'm Johnny. Next Saturday, I'll be hosting the Grape Stomp at the Wren Festival. It's a lot of fun. And we're picking four teams of two. 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Get signed up. 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

Remember, mess with the bull, you get more new country. Y'all thought I was going to say horns. You probably get that too. 106.7 The

Three great shows at Red Rocks next week, all with the Chief, Eric Church. And Chelsea has more chances for you to win your way in after 3 o'clock. And if you jump on our Instagram at 1067 The Bull CO, we've got a bonus chance there. Follow us and tag a friend you want to take.

Well, that's a great wedding song. I wonder what Taylor Swift and Travis are using as theirs. All the news keeps coming in. Pictures are going to be great. What is 6-7 The Bull?

0: 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I'm Johnny Wild. Let's take a little ride with some dumb news.
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0: Man wakes up in hotel room full of bats. And this is a local story. A commercial airline pilot from California woke up in the middle of the night with a swarm of bats in his hotel room. This was at the Sheraton Hotel in downtown Denver. It has been a while since this happened, but I'll get to the rest of that. He said he woke up around 2:30 in the morning to a commotion, turned on the light, saw bats flying all around. He notified hotel maintenance staff, who removed them, but the hotel didn't offer to relocate him to another room. He also noticed there was a hole in the room's air conditioning unit, which is how the bats got in the first place. So he shoved a towel to close up the opening. Well, later he learned from animal control that the bats had rabies, and he realized he had been bitten on his foot. Man, I would have been out of that room like a something out of hell. I can't remember the word.
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Hey, I know we don't want to look ahead to next week. Let's just have fun this weekend. But we do have Josh Turner tickets for the Grizzly Rose show next week. Also, Maren Morris at Red Rocks. Keep it here on the Bull.

I'll tell you how we rolled, giving away $250,000 in our 250K USA giveaway, but all good things come to an end. After 5 o'clock, it is the final keyword. Next keyword happens at 2 p.m. right here on The Bowl.

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106.7 The Bull. Normally, when you see three names listed, it's in a mugshot. This is a country star. His name is Zach John Keane. And it's called Get to Drinkin' on The Bull.

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It might be you.

fire danger in Colorado is extreme. So many fireworks displays are, well, canceled. Fireworks banned. Be careful for sure. No open campfires. Rockies are having their fireworks this weekend. I'll see you there tonight. 106.7 The Bull.

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Jelly Roll is coming back to Colorado. He is going to be at Widener Field on July 30th. Ashley Cook and Justin Moore also opening up. 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